0: paying for it in the morning. Donnie, Lord, you know, I'm a little lactose intolerant, but I can't stop myself. I go to Yogurtland at least twice a week. And as I'm eating, I'm going, God, I'm going to pay for it in the morning. And I do. But I can't stop myself from eating it.
1: It's a vicious cycle. And I think we all find ourselves in that. I like jalapenos. I don't, but I do. You know what I'm saying? You know what I'm saying.
0: And remember, you also dropped them in your crotch that one time. And then you said, that memory. Oh. But also, Sour Patch Kids do that to me.
1: Ooh. So what is it that you should be eating?
0: Water.
1: And Fireball, clearly.

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0: I've been drinking. That's the song, right?
1: Yeah.
0: It was like,
1: yeah.
0: Beyonce. I was thinking Little Rascals, but that's the I got. Well, if you've been drinking, you got somebody that's attracted to you. Mosquitoes. Apparently, mosquitoes bite you more if you've been drinking.
1: I mean, judging on my legs and my alcohol consumption recently, I can attest to this. This is true.
0: I'm like, what? I mean, at least something's attracted to me.
1: Bloodsuckers all around.
0: There's a few of those, too.
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1: Did you watch Zoolander 2? Not gonna lie, I loved Zoolander 1. I did not see Zoolander 2. Did you, Lauren?
2: I'm regretting it now because Ben Stiller is saying that it affected him for a long time. Is that a good thing or a bad thing?
1: Yeah, well, the movie was a huge failure. Like, it came out, people did not go watch it, people did not see it. And I just got to think, I was like, I feel bad for him though, because that's the problem. Like, anytime you fail, it does affect you for so long. I get in my head. If I fail at something or if I don't do well at something, I let it sit there. But if I do well, I just forget about it in 10 days. Why is that? We hold on to failure.
2: Crazy.

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1: Bruno Mars killing it. And, all right, so I just might. Huge song. But something that you better not might. You better go do right now. Bruno in the Big Easy. You can see him. Why wouldn't you go right now? Pop Crush app. Get it. Into the wind. Come on. We gonna get you there. We gonna get you to the show. We gonna get you a little spending money. Cause you know, ooh, you gotta get some a little wine before. Ooh, it's gonna be New Orleans. Why wouldn't you want to be there? Do it right now. Bruno, in the Big Easy. In it right now on the Pop Crush app.

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1: Barnum and Bailey.
2: Remember circus as a kid? Like, you just wanted to go to the circus. You're like, I want to see these animals do crazy things. And then you found out all the animals were just being not treated the best. But you know what? A circus. I miss a good circus.
3: I grew up enjoying the circus. I work with you, Donnie.
2: You know what? I am a clown. Day in, it's day out.
0: Chris and the crew in the morning.
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4: 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America's most misspelled words list just came out. 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
5: At 7:05, it's What Should I Do, crew. Our listener Luke went out with a woman who accused him of being chauvinistic. 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
4: 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And Joe's going on a group trip, but his boyfriend doesn't want to stay with the group.
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1: I hate shaving. Shaving drives me, my face, well, everywhere really, but my face, there's so many days I just go, again today.
2: Okay, look, I'm going to call you out on this. You might have to manscape, all right? But it is nothing in comparison to what women have to do while we're freezing through chilly season and continuously shaving our legs. It is exhausting. My arms hurt.
1: No, I know men are out there going, look, shaving our face, it's equally as hard. Shaving our other regions is, for other people, is even as hard. And then you lost me at Chili's because then I was like, oh, I want a skillet queso really bad.

Is there a fashion trend that you absolutely hate? Let us know. 1-888-952-17. 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That's coming up to next.

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0: Pop Crush.
1: All right, Snap to Donnie Meacham. I am about to say something very controversial.
2: Okay?
1: I don't get the Birkin. The Birkin bag. I don't get it. It's expensive, Donnie. It's like $30,000, which I think is very expensive, but also very expensive for a cumbersome bag that you can't turn into a crossbody. You also, you're basically asking to be mugged. Like, yeah. What's the deal with the Birkin?
2: Yeah, and you're not Mary Poppins. Like, you don't need a bag that big. You're not pulling tricks out of it. It's like that little, remember that wrist coach little bag that everybody has?
1: Yeah.
2: Annoying, but also baggy jeans are in right now. Why baggy jeans, people? Mm-mm. Why baggy jeans?
1: We're just out with the bags. We don't like any kind of bags. We don't like Birkin bags. We don't like baggy jeans. And we don't like bags under our eyes.
2: None. But no, my friends, Donnie, are you going to join in the baggy jean thing? You know, skinny jeans are out. And I go, well, they're just called jeans on skinny jeans.

Bruno in the Big Easy. Bruno Mars in New Orleans. Why wouldn't you want to go? Seriously. New Orleans? Hello? Get some beads. Flash your ID to get into that. You thought I was going to say something. Nah, flash your ID. Flash that too. That's all right. Beads for everybody. Bruno in the Big Easy. Enter the win right now. We're going to send you to a show, get you to New Orleans, get you a little bit of spending money. A little bit goes a long ways these days. Bruno the Big Easy, enter or right now on the Pop Crush

0: crush nights.
1: Bold shoulders. We're talking shoulder pads. That's what's coming into trend. I'm going to be honest. This is the comeback that I need. I love a shoulder pad moment. It's so much better than like swimsuits.
2: Yeah, like designing women, like that type of. Like the shoulder pads up there. I was watching a Whitney Houston video today because that's what one person does. And she had these giant shoulder pads on. I was like, it's kind of fab.
1: Yep. Give me some shoulder pads and a brooch and I'm there.
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5: 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He said to the cop, there's this fur. 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
5: 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I said, what? I got a cop here. I'm thinking about this. Him has stolen the grill off of my car.
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1: PSA, when I die, I want people to have fun at my funeral. We're putting the fun in the funeral when I go. So I love that there's a new uptick in polka dot urns. Like, you can have an urn with polka dots. I'm into it.
2: You know what? I want like a sand art urn. I want you to literally do, I want different colors. You better put that toothpick in there. A little weird. You're just playing around in my ashes. But put that toothpick in there, make a cute little design. But also, my goal is people are going to have fun at my funeral, because as I get older, I'm going to upset everyone in my life. They're going to be happy that I'm dead.
1: Okay, stop it. Stop it. Stop it. 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Not weird at all.

0: Donnie Meacham, brewed coffee. I love it. Do I want it on my scalp? No, I do not.
1: Hot?
0: But maybe you've tried this. I don't know. It's a TikTok trend. If you tried it, let us know. It's 1-888-952-17. Apparently, you're supposed to put coffee on your scalp and it's going to moisturize your hair and your headline. Your headline? Anyway, it encourages hair growth.
1: What? What? Like, not hot coffee, right? Like, I want to make sure people aren't scalding their head with hot coffee, but also, like, people putting mayonnaise and stuff on their head. What's wrong with, you know, VO5? What's wrong with a little Pert Plus? I'll just throw espresso in your face.
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1: Do you have an old cell phone just laying around?
2: Yeah, I do. I have two of them.
1: You do?
2: Yes.
1: Well, cash those bad boys in at Target. Donnie, gizmos and gadgets aplenty. They're trying to give people cold, hard cash for your gizmos and gadgets. Whatever you got, they'll take them.
2: I have like an iPhone like 14. It's like an iPhone 14 just hanging around. How much I get for that? Oh,
1: honey, you're probably sitting on a couple hundred dollars.
2: Oh, I'll be back.

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1: Are you easy?
2: Nah, you ain't. Bruno, though, is. Bruno in the Big Easy. Bruno Mars in New Orleans. Why wouldn't you want to go? Seriously. New Orleans? Hello? Get some beads. Flash your ID to get into that. You thought I was going to say, nah, flash your ID. Flash that, dude. That's all right. Beads for everybody. Bruno in the Big Easy. Enter the win right now. We're going to send you to a show, get you to New Orleans, get you a little bit of spending money. A little bit goes a long ways these days. Bruno the Big Easy, enter or right now on the Pop Crush app.
3: They say the holy water's watered down, and this town's lost its faith. Our colors will fade eventually, so if our time is running out, day after day, we'll make the mundane a masterpiece. Oh my, my, oh my, my love, I take one look at you, you're taking me out.

0: night.
1: Did you see the video of the man who makes elaborate meals inside of like hotel bathrooms? I mean, his culinary skills are like next level. I mean, we're talking small spaces. So small, in fact, that he recently got in trouble because he decided to make garlic shrimp on an airplane in the bathroom.
2: What?
1: I know, I know.
2: Well, I've made some mosaic paintings in the bathroom, but that's different.
1: Garlic shrimp from what, barf bag to doggy bag? Bring me some garlic shrimp the next time I'm on this flight. No?
2: Did he clean the toilet first? Or just, I think.
1: Wow. I'm, yeah.

0: Crew in the Morning.
1: Hi there, it's Chris.
2: And Joe.
1: Make sure you're doing the crew tomorrow morning at 6:30. America's most misspelled words list just came out. We're going to test you and see how you do.
2: At 7:05, it's What Should I Do, Crew. Our listener Luke went out with a woman who accused him of being chauvinistic. He's shocked and wants to know what you think.
1: Oh, geez. And Joe's going on a group trip, but his boyfriend doesn't want to stay with the group.
2: I'm kind of torn. We should be, right?
1: We'll open the phones at 8:05.
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1: Paying for it in the morning. Donnie, you know, I'm a little lactose intolerant, but I can't stop myself. I go to Yogurtland at least twice a week, and as I'm eating, I'm going, God, I'm going to pay for it in the morning, and I do, but I can't stop myself from eating it.
2: It's a vicious cycle, and I think that we all find ourselves in that. I like jalapenos. I don't, but I do. You know what I'm saying? You know what I'm saying.
1: And remember, you also dropped them in your crotch that one time, and then you said, that memory. Oh. But also, Sour Patch Kids do that to me.
2: Ooh. So what is it that you should be eating?
1: Water.
2: And Fireball, clearly.

0: night.
1: I've been drinking. I've been drinking. That's the song, right?
2: Yeah.
1: It was like,
2: yeah.
1: Beyonce. I got a dollar. I got, oh, it's, I was thinking Little Rascals, but that's the I got. Well, if you've been drinking, you got somebody that's attracted to you. Mosquitoes. Apparently, mosquitoes bite you more if you've been drinking.
2: I mean, judging on my legs and my alcohol consumption recently, I can attest to this. This is true.
1: I'm like, what? I mean, at least something's attracted to me.
2: Bloodsuckers all around.
1: They did a few of those, too.
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1: Did you watch Zoolander 2? Not gonna lie, I loved Zoolander 1. I did not see Zoolander 2. Did you, Lauren?
2: I'm regretting it now because Ben Stiller is saying that it affected him for a long time. Is that a good thing or a bad thing?
1: Yeah, well, the movie was a huge failure. Like, it came out, people did not go watch it, people did not see it. And I just got to think, I was like, I feel bad for him though, because that's the problem. Like, anytime you fail, it does affect you for so long. I get in my head. If I fail at something or if I don't do well at something, I let it sit there. But if I do well, I just forget about it in 10 days. Why is that? We hold on to failure.

Bruno Mars killing it. And all right, so I just might huge song, but something that you better not might. You better go do right now. Bruno in the Big Easy. You could see him. Why wouldn't you go right now? Pop Crush app. Get it. Enter to win. Come on. We gonna get you there. We gonna get you to the show. We gonna get you a little spending money. Cause you know, ooh, you gotta get some a little wine before. Ooh, it's gonna be New Orleans. Why wouldn't you want to be there? Do it right now. Bruno in the Big Easy. In it right now on the podcast.

0: Barnum and Bailey.
1: Remember circus as a kid? Like, you just wanted to go to the circus. You're like, I want to see these animals do crazy things. And then you found out all the animals were just being not treated the best. But you know what? A circus. I miss a good circus.
2: I grew up enjoying the circus. I work with you, Donnie.
1: You know what? I am a clown.

0: Chris and the crew on demand.
1: Cherie, so you came out one morning and what happened to your car?
2: And the grill was gone. It's a silver grill, but there was like these little hairs. My husband went to this place last night. I think it was a little sketchy. He said to the cop, "Is this fur?" I think the guy took the grill and he had a fur coat on.
1: Oh my.
2: Like, I call my husband. He goes, "Yeah, last night I hit a deer." I said, "What? I got a cop here. I'm thinking about this. Him has stolen the grill off of my car."
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She'll be all right. 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
2: 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I think it was a little sketchy. 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I think the guy took the grill and he had a fur coat on.
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2: 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I'm thinking about this. 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

She'll be all right. No riding shining on at night. She will save herself this time. And in fact, tonight, she did confirm. 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

0: that. 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
5: Hey there, it's Chris and the crew. Are you over the heat yet? It was hot yesterday. Gonna be hot again today. Every ice cream place that I drove by, the line was like a mile long. Oh my God, and speaking of ice cream, did you hear about that ice cream shop in North Jersey that has a Taylor Ham flavored ice cream? Or is it pork roll? I guess up in North Jersey, it is called Taylor Ham, but not sure how I feel about that. Although a little salty and sweet, right? May not be bad. A little chunks of pork roll or Taylor Ham in there. All right, you ready to start the day? So I'm getting some snarky comments around the office about wearing white before Memorial Day. Come on, do we still do that? Is that still a thing that you can't do that? We'll open the phones next on 94.5 PST.

0: Is there really still a rule that you can't wear white before Memorial Day?
1: Yes.
0: Good morning. It's Chris and Joe. I'm getting all kinds of like snarky comments here in the office.
2: I'm like, Two days in a row, she's worn white.
0: It's hot out. It feels like summer out. So, I had my white pants on yesterday, white flip-flops. I've got some, you know, white jeans on today. I'm like, I'm not allowed to wear it before Memorial Day? That really is still a thing? I thought that was like our grandma's thing.
2: I think it's good. You know what it is? It helps seasonalize it. Now, technically, summer doesn't start until like June 21st or whatever.
0: Yeah, but this weekend is the unofficial start of summer. And don't you kind of feel like summer starts this weekend?
2: Yeah. So it's Memorial Day to Labor Day is the window of what is the you can wear white season.
0: So I'm a few days early and I'm getting crap for it?
2: Listen, it'd be like celebrating Christmas on... Oh, I should probably turn that off. It's like celebrating Christmas on December 20th, you know?
0: Who cares?
2: You don't do it. Why?
0: Isn't there such a thing as winter white now, too? Where you can wear...
2: Now you're just complicating things.
0: I've got a white sweater. You certainly don't wear that in the summertime. Do you really follow these fashion rules still? I'd love to know. Because I just walked by one of our coworkers. She went, oh, kind of early for that.
2: She's correct. What? I think she's in the majority. I think especially women. Hey, especially women. Mm-hmm.
0: Should we take a poll?
2: We'll take a poll, but what make... Yeah.
0: Fifth call says it all.
2: No, we'll just take a poll. We'll take a poll. I think
0: you're
2: going to be
0: wrong. Are you not confident that you're going to win this?
2: I'm just... I want to just say... We'll take a poll. Listen, I'm willing to be persuaded.
0: I want to know, do you wear white before Memorial Day? Is it such a no-no that I'm doing it today?
2: Let's find out.
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4: They say the holy water's watered down, and this town's lost its faith. Our colors will fade.

0: Chris is getting a lot of slack in the office this week because she's been wearing white before Memorial Day. Is she breaking a sin? Good morning. It's Chris and the crew on 94.5 PST.
1: What? Like, I wore white yesterday. I'm wearing white today. And I just went to the kitchen to get a spoon because I'm about to eat my yogurt. And I got, oh, you're a little early for that. Now, let me tell you, if anybody wants to give me crap about anything right now, it's that I don't have my toes pedicured yet. I'm wearing white flip-flops. You're allowed to say that I need a pedicure to wear flip-flops. But really?
0: There's not enough hours in the day for me to critique your disgusting things you bring to the office every day.
1: All right,
0: day,
1: but let's go to the phones. We've got Sam in Philly on the line. You're going to defend me, right, Sam?
2: Absolutely. You absolutely can wear white before Memorial Day. It's crazy. It's such an old notion that you can't wear white. Like, wear white, wear what's in your closet.
1: And where did that even come from? Do we even know where that came from?
2: I have no clue.
1: Right?
0: Sam,
1: the whole Memorial Day to Labor Day thing.
0: Are you okay wearing it after Labor Day? Or is that, when we start hitting the colder weather?
2: Absolutely. If it's warm enough out, like, it always is warm after Labor Day. You can absolutely wear white.
1: Yeah, I do feel like it's a temperature thing with me. When it's warm, I wear white. When it's not so warm, I tend to go with darker colors, whatever. Although, winter white is a thing. I'm seeing all over the app chat, winter white is a thing.
0: Lynn kind of agrees, right, Lynn? You said that's why they sell white sweaters.
3: 100%. They make white coats, white boots, white pants, white sweaters. It's a year-round thing now. You can wear whatever color you want year-round. It is just not a summer thing anymore. That's like grandma days.
1: Right. Exactly. I feel like my grandma would have said that to me. I do like white in the winter. It seems so, like, uplifting, when we're in the winter blues. You know what I mean, Joe? Like, something crisp and white and, like, boots, like she said, or like a coat, like a wool coat or something. Love it.
0: White started, the rules start around the 19th century in the Gilded Age. It was the social elite. It was meant to guard their status.
1: Oh, God.
0: But no single person is credited with this belief. But to guard their status, luckily for us, Chris has no status.
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1: Hefty, hefty, hefty.
0: Hefty slider bag. Silly with a slide. One more time now, y'all. Come on.
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4: And so we're going to be out at Rewind Chrysler Dodge Jeep Ram of Lawrenceville for their great barbecue on Memorial Day Monday. Matt Ryan's going to be there from 12 to 2. You could score a PST beach towel, and we're stuffing them all with swag. 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So get out there Memorial Day Monday.

0: dive. I just wanna dive. I know it's early, but I'm gonna give you a little spelling quiz.
1: Oh no.
0: It's Chris and Joe. Good morning. It's 94.5 PST. No, so I just saw this list. They just revealed this list of the most misspelled words in America. And then there's even, it breaks it down even like by state, the most misspelled words by state. Joe, spell bougie.
1: Bougie. B-O-U. Now it could be a J or, all right. Bougie. B. O-U-G-E-E.
0: No.
1: Bougie.
0: No.
1: No.
0: It's B-O-U-G-I-E. Although I would have gone with a double E too. That just seems bougier, doesn't it? So that's one of that America's most misspelled words.
1: Okay.
0: Oh, this is one that trips me up. Tomorrow.
1: Tomorrow. Oh, this one, you know, it's one of those things that until your hands are on a keyboard, you're like, whatever. Tomorrow. T-O-M-O-R-R-O-W. Tomorrow.
0: I tend to go with a double M, too. Okay. It trips me up. But then when I stop and pause and think, I'm like, okay, there's one M, two R's. I think people get confused.
1: Have you noticed I'm following the official spelling bee way of doing it? And you're trying not to give me credit for that?
0: No, yeah, I've noticed. I've noticed. You repeat the word at the end.
1: All right. I've added the dramatic music for the rest of
0: the song. I won the spelling bee in school, you know, in cramming school.
1: Yeah. Mm-hmm.
0: Okay, so why don't we do the state one? So for Pennsylvania?
1: I'll give you New Jersey's, but you'll give me Pennsylvania's.
0: You know what New Jersey says?
1: I looked it up.
0: For Pennsylvania, the most misspelled word is maintenance.
1: Oh, boy.
0: Maintenance.
1: The amount of times I have tried to Google this word. All right, maintenance. M-A... Hold on. It's spelled like maintain and then ends. So it's M-A... I-N-T-E-N-E-N-C-E.
0: Nope. Oh, you were so close. One letter off.
1: Really?
0: It's maintenance. So that's an A. You said E. So it's M-A-I-N-T-E-N-A-N-C-E. Maintenance.
1: All right, Chris, are you ready for New Jersey's? It's a really tough one.
0: I'm a good speller.
1: All right, you ready?
0: Yeah.
1: The word is because.
0: Because? Mm-hmm. That's the most misspelled word in New Jersey?
1: Apparently.
0: Are we a bunch of dummies?
1: Can you spell it?
0: B-E-C-A-U-S-E.
1: Can we just agree that if that is New Jersey's misspelled word, New Jersey
0: We're dopes.
2: Here's what's coming up with Chris and the crew.
0: Who's not spelling that right?
1: Like?
0: B and cause. It's two words.
1: Yeah.
0: Like B-E, cause.
1: If that is New Jersey's misspelled word, I'm going to give Pennsylvania credit and say we're smarter. At least maintenance is a compound word.
0: My God. All right, so we found out Olivia Rodrigo is dropping a song on Friday. I've got all the details coming up in about 15 minutes. We'll do the scoop on 94.5 PST.
2: 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It's cruise news.
0: Good morning. It's Chris with your cruise news. Dan Zarrow also has the forecast. One more day of this heat. That's coming up. So the Senate voted to advance a resolution that would limit President Trump's authority in Iran. Meanwhile, the government agreed to drop tax claims against Trump. Yesterday was the Pennsylvania primary day. Governor Josh Shapiro secured the Democratic nomination for re-election. There was a minor earthquake in New Jersey yesterday afternoon, about 1:30. Did you feel it? Probably not. It struck near Bedminster, Central Jersey, 1.8 magnitude. We were here, Joe. We didn't feel anything. Governor Mikey Sherrill announced Jersey bars will be allowed to stay open later from June 11th to July 19th. It's for the FIFA World Cup games, kind of following Philadelphia on that. The bars will get to decide for themselves, though. It's not a mandate or an executive order. And the new local hockey team, the Trenton Ironhawks, are set to announce which pro team they'll be affiliated with this morning at about 11. They're holding a press conference. That and more local info up right now on the 94.5 PST app. Good morning, Dan.
3: Hey, good Wednesday morning. Steamy, then stormy. Today is the grand finale of this week's heat wave. Here's what to expect. Mostly sunny and hot, first of all. High temperature reaching for 91 degrees. Now, watch for strong thunderstorms from late this afternoon into this evening. Could produce gusty winds and heavy rain. A continuing chance of showers and thunderstorms overnight with a low of 55. And tomorrow, much cooler and less humid. High of 59 with cloudy skies and pockets of rain throughout the day, too. Get weather 24/7 wherever you are. 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
12: Good morning, I am Joe. Let's get our first look at PST Nation traffic this morning, where we have a heads-up, an accident on Business Route 1. This is in Fairless Hills in the area of Bristol-Oxford Valley Road, so heads-up for that. And River Road in Washington Crossing this morning affected with a downed utility pole. This is going to be right around Windy Bush Road as well this morning. And other than that, our other majors are doing just fine.
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13: Hey, we're going to play two songs, then we're going to do the scoops. So, yeah, Olivia Rodrigo revealed when her new song is going to be dropping. We'll fill you in.

0: Rodrigo's new song, The Cure, is dropping on Friday. Ooh, I can't wait. So yeah. Remember I told you that the LA mural had been changed, Joe? So we knew that there had to be something. I didn't realize this soon, but yeah. Dropping on Friday, the 22nd.
1: Mm-hmm.
0: So the NFL voted to have the Super Bowl in Nashville in 2030. So there's a new stadium being built. It's called the Nissan Stadium.
1: Yep.
0: And it's scheduled to open next year, 2027. Then in 2030, the Super Bowl is going to be there. What a fun city to have the Super Bowl in.
1: This is why the stadiums are doing this, right? So they built this stadium with the intention of getting the Super Bowl.
0: Well,
1: quickly.
0: They got it. They got it. So Google is overhauling the search box, and they're calling it the biggest change in 25 years.
1: Are we ready for this?
0: Yeah, and I'm not sure. I like things kind of the same for Google, but anyway. I mean,
1: that has been that way forever.
0: Forever. They say this is the biggest change in 25 years. So at yesterday's big Google conference, didn't even know that existed, they explained that search results will now look more like AI chats. Are we surprised? I know.
1: To be honest, I actually, my brain likes the difference between Google and when I use an AI chatbot, only because, like, I can
0: I gotta be honest, though, I'm using the AI more than scrolling down for the Google results.
1: But you're still using the,
0: I
1: enter Google, I want it to look like Google.
0: So they say gone will be the experience of like running a search and simply getting a list of websites that you can pick from. I kind of like picking from that, but I do read the AI stuff at the top. I do. So it's going to be called the Intelligent Search Box, and it'll let you ask like follow-up questions and narrow down your responses and stuff like that. It does sound kind of cool. It does.
1: Dare I
0: hate to admit
1: Chris,
0: it.
1: Chris, it's 6:50, so I don't think our corporate boss are listening. That's probably bad for our industry.
0: Jeez, shush. All right, there's the scoop.
2: Here's what's coming up with Chris and the crew.
0: You're right, though.
1: you know it. Little inside baseball at 6:50 in the morning.
0: Uh-huh. Coming up around 8 o'clock this morning, we're going to give you the times when you can hear those Bruno Mars double plays. Bruno and the Big Easy, we want to get you down to New Orleans, so make sure you're listening for that. And at 7:05, in about 15 minutes, we're going to do What Should I Do, crew. So one of our listeners, Luke, he went out with this woman who accused him of being chauvinistic. He is not happy. He was kind of shocked, he says, and wants to know what you think. So stick around.
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0: Hey, Chris Rollins here. Are you going to parks anytime soon? I mean, with the holiday weekend coming up, now's a great time to get there. 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
6: Good morning, I'm Joe. Look at our morning commute across PST Nation. Doing good in New Jersey. We'll start there. That's the good news. We'll go over to Pennsylvania where we have an accident on the business side of Route 1 around Bristol, Oxford Valley Road. Heads up for that. And a downed utility pole on River Road in Washington Crossing affecting you around Windy Bush Road. And the off-ramp on Route 1 itself, southbound in Bensalem this morning. The off-ramp to the PA Turnpike affected with a crash right now in that area.
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7: From PST's chief meteorologist Dan Zarrow, one more day of this heat. Yeah, mostly sunny, hot today. Some strong thunderstorms moving in anytime from like late this afternoon into this evening. So definitely grab an umbrella when you head out. Highs about 91. Chance of more showers, some thunderstorms tonight. Lows down to 55. Oh my gosh, so much cooler, less humid tomorrow. Cloudy, rain on and off throughout the day. Highs only, are you ready for this? About 59. Yeesh. Right now, 71 at PST.
5: 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You're waking up with the area's number one morning show. 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
7: Yeah, so Luke, one of our PST listeners, is going to do What Should I Do Crew in about 5 minutes. So he went out with this woman who accused him of being chauvinistic. He was kind of shocked, a little offended. So he's going to tell you what he did, and he wants you to tell him if you agree. All right, so we'll open the phones. It's 94.5 PST. Good morning. It's Chris and

0: It's What Should I Do, crew, on 94.5 PST.
1: So Luke's here and was kind of shocked when his date called him chauvinistic. So he's here to see if you think that he was. Hey, Luke.
2: Good morning.
1: So you're recovering from your date last weekend, huh?
2: Yeah, well, you could say that. It was our second date. She's beautiful. She's really smart. And she has a very, very strong personality, to put it lightly. She's super into equal rights, which is cool. So am I. She just talks about it all of the time. I mean, I do believe in women's rights, too.
1: Nothing wrong with that. Nothing wrong with it at all.
2: No. And, like, all good here as well. So on our date last weekend, she offered to pick me up, which is already, like, in the right direction. But, you know, I live closer to the restaurant, so it made sense. And then she picks me up, and you can, like, we go to the restaurant. Perfect, prime, best parking spot there. However, we do have to parallel park. Like, she's going to have to squeeze in there.
3: I sense where this is going, Luke, I think, right?
2: Yeah. Kind of obvious. Well, obviously, she went for it. And after about 3 minutes of her trying to park, I would say a long 3 minutes, I offered to do it for her.
1: Hey, listen, I can parallel park. Some women can parallel park. Parallel parking, though, can be very frustrating. Oh, my God.
2: Well, I mean, I agree. And for me as well, I was just figured, you know, I'd offered to help.
3: All right. So, Luke, the real question is, how exactly did you say it? I want you to say it just like you said it.
2: Okay. Well, all I said was, hey, do you want me to park the car?
1: And she got offended, I'm guessing. Right.
2: Yes. Okay. Yes. She was, like, clearly very insulted by my question. She did finally let me do it. And I will say I parked it perfectly on the first try.
1: Oh, God.
3: Luke. My man, did you make her even more mad when you did that?
2: Were you there? I think yes. How would you guess that?
3: I don't take women, but I know them.
2: Well, the rest of the day, she did give me an attitude. She explained over and over why she couldn't park it before the meal. And I was like, you know, this is no big deal. Like, we can move on. I also, like, I got lucky that I did it on the first try. You know, we should move on, though.
1: But she didn't move on? It does seem.
2: No.
1: Okay. Got it.
2: No, she did not. She told me it was a little chauvinistic to insist I park the car.
1: Did you insist on parking it? Like, that's
2: no,
1: not what
2: no,
1: you
2: no,
1: said.
2: No.
1: Yeah.
2: No. I definitely didn't insist, but, like, she looked at it that way. Like, just me offering was like, no, I'm insisting. I really want to know what you guys think. Like, again, she's beautiful. She's smart. Did I do something wrong by, like, trying to lend a hand? I really like this girl. But, like, if this is the type of thing that I have to get used to, like, this is what the relationship's going to be like, I may walk away. You know, I want to be in a relationship where I can help out, where I can offer to help out without her getting mad. And I definitely don't want to be called chauvinistic for
1: right.
2: offering to help.
1: Yeah.
2: So I just want to know if I was.
3: Okay.
1: It's interesting. Okay, right. Do me a favor. Hang on. I told you that we'd open the phones and let people, you know, weigh in on what you're doing here. So we'll bring you back in a few minutes and let you know what they said.
2: Awesome.
1: I'll try to rig it so you can listen to it too. Hold on.
3: Oh, he's got a point that, right, there's a difference between being all, you know, being a feminist and then being offended by this. They're almost, dare I say it, two separate issues. A feminist is not fighting for women's rights to parallel park per se. You know what I mean? If you were in a female-female relationship or a male-male relationship,
1: right,
3: you still, the worst parallel parker may need an assistance, if that makes sense, right?
1: Yeah, you definitely. Know? Honestly, after three tries and people, traffic probably backing up,
3: ooh,
1: I probably would have welcomed the help.
3: Yeah.
1: But, I mean, he's here telling us how he said it. We don't know how he actually said it. Did he talk down to her a little bit? Did he say, you know, because sometimes John will say things to me and I get my feathers kind of ruffled because I'm like, don't say it like that. You know what I mean? I am a huge, what do I always say, Joe? It's not what you say, it is how you say it.
3: I have a way to combat that though, but we'll do that. We'll play a couple songs and then I have a response to that as well.
1: All right. So what do you think? Was he being chauvinistic? Was he wrong in this case? 609.
0: What should he do?

Yeah, so Luke, one of our listeners, went on a date, second date, actually, with this girl. He really is into her, but she's kind of a feminist, I guess you could say, right, Joe? And she tried to parallel park. She couldn't, so he offered. Then she called him chauvinistic. Is that being chauvinistic or just helping? Call us right now.

0: All right, so we're doing What Should I Do, crew. This is an interesting one. Good morning, by the way. Chris and Joe here, 94.5 PST. So Luke went out, second date. So we like this girl enough to go out on a second date. And he says she's beautiful, she's smart, he's into her, all the stuff. They go out on a second date. The restaurant is closer to his house, so she offers to pick him up. She's a little women's right-ish.
1: That's what he said.
0: Yeah, that's what he says, which, great, whatever. He doesn't care. We don't care. Whatever. So they go to Parallel Park in front of the restaurant. She can't do it. So after like 3 minutes, three tries, whatever, he says, hey, do you want me to park the car? That's what he says. He didn't say, he's insisting. He just casually said, hey, do you want me to help you park the car? He nails it first try. She stews throughout dinner, calls him chauvinistic.
1: Mm-hmm.
0: He's kind of shocked. Wants to know if we think he's chauvinistic.
1: Is this a red flag? Should he cut his losses? Because he likes her.
0: Well, let's go to Tracy in Princeton. Hey, Tracy, good morning.
2: Good morning.
0: What do you think?
2: Can you hear me?
1: We got you.
2: I think you should. Okay, I think you should cut his losses. She sounds like a stickler. I mean, to not give up the conversation and just keep it going. She's going to be like that all the time. He sounds like a really nice guy.
0: He does, doesn't he? I agree. Oh, just but cut your losses.
1: You can't change someone sometimes, right?
0: All right, let's go to Cherie in Princeton. Princeton is representing this morning. Hey, Cherie.
3: I know, isn't it? You know what? First of all, no matter how he would have said it, she would have taken it the wrong way. I worked with a woman. They had been married 17 years, and she was a stickler. If she paid for something that was his, she would call him up and say, I had to pick up your dry cleaning. It was $17. You owe me. Well, let's put it this way. They didn't stay married because he had gotten tired of it.
0: Yeah.
3: He thought she would change after they got married. And she never did.
0: Yeah.
3: If he says, look, I want to have a woman that I can help without her rubbing it in my face, down being a chauvinist. Saying it. She's not the one.
1: Cherie, would you say that him offering to Parallel Park is threatening feminism? I said that I don't think that's the same thing, right?
3: No, it's not. It's not the same thing. But sometimes there are those sticklers that think that a woman can do everything, period, end of discussion. And when she finds that she can't do something and a man helps her, it doesn't work. You know how many people I help in Princeton who can't Parallel Park?
0: Do you get in their cars?
3: Male or female? I'm always like, you can't do it.
1: Yeah, it's one of those not gender things, right? Feminism.
0: Well, exactly.
1: Feminism is women's rights, equal rights. But if you're not a good Parallel Parker, right, it doesn't matter your gender.
3: Right. It doesn't matter. Girl or guy. Like,
1: yeah. Some girls can't. Some guys are the worst Parallel Parkers.
0: Yeah. Now, Victor in Pennington says if he would have said, oh, women can't park, move over, let me do it, that's something different.
1: That is chauvinistic.
0: He's saying he didn't say it like that. So,
1: again, I think we've all I'm treading lightly in how I'm going to say this. We've all encountered women who have equated feminism to that necessarily, and it's not.
0: It's almost like she was covering her embarrassment with the feminism.
1: I mean,
0: does that make sense?
1: Yes. I do not see a single app chat.
0: Yeah, me either.
1: That is saying, stick with her.
0: Yeah. I mean, Melissa and Abington, run, don't walk.
1: Yeah.
0: Yeah, I mean, Kristen from Levittown says he was not wrong to offer to help. However, he needs to communicate with her and let her know that he offered to help and he was not trying to take her womanhood away or criticizing her or anything like that.
1: You hear that?
0: It's clear here. Is he back? Luke,
1: he's back. Luke,
0: you hear
1: there? Luke's there. Oh, there you go.
0: There you are.
4: Doing over,
0: you did nothing wrong. I mean, as long as you're telling us the truth and then that's how you said it. You know what I mean?
4: Yes, I am. No, I definitely hear the difference when you said, like, you know, I didn't say anything like women can't do this or anything like that.
0: Yeah, I mean, if you're going to be in a partnership with somebody and she will not accept your help, I'm not sure that's going to go far.
4: Yeah, no, I think people made really good points about the fact that she's, you know, she might just be a stickler and she's not going to, like, I can't change her. So I just need to maybe, I have to either make the decision to communicate this harder or communicate better, I guess, because I just don't want further dates to go like that.
0: Oh, see, that's why I don't want you to just give up. Yeah.
1: Run. We have a couple of app chats here offering you their phone numbers. Some girls saying that you're a good catch. So I'll connect with you off air and get you those as well as your plan Bs.
5: Here's what's coming up with Chris and the crew.
1: Did you see that? I see two phone numbers in the app chat.
0: So do I. So do I.
1: I don't know. We'll have to check where he's from. I see one from PA and one from Jersey. So we got you a lady. We got you a plan B, Luke.
0: So how good are you at spelling? I know it's early, but we're going to give you a little spelling quiz coming up in about 5 or so minutes. So America's Most Misspelled Words just came out. We'll tell you a few of them.
5: Chris and the crew, 94.5 PST.
0: Hey there, good morning. 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
5: Good morning, I'm Joe. Another look at our morning commute across PST Nation, where we had that accident on Route 1 now cleared from the exit ramp on the, this was on the southbound side in Ben Salem, where you get off for the PA Turnpike. That's good news right around there. We're looking good on 295. River Road heads up in Washington Crossing still with that downed utility pole affecting you both directions this morning around Windy Bush Road. You know, Chris, I've been around here a long time. Is that windy or windy?
6: Windy Bush, I think.
5: Okay, so we're going to go Windy Bush. If I'm wrong, blame Chris.
6: I think it's windy. I don't know. I'm a Jersey girl. That's PA, right?
5: Washington Crossing's right there. It's literally the line.
6: That's my excuse.
5: Okay.
6: I'm a Jersey girl. And,

0: In Fairless Hills, we still have that accident on Business Route 1 around Lincoln Highway affecting you around Bristol Oxford Valley Road.
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4: Yeah, so the list of America's most misspelled words just came out. I want to give you a little spelling quiz. I know it's early, but see if you can do it. We'll do it next on 94.5 PST.

0: How about a little spelling quiz? What do you think? I know it's early. It's 7:32. It's Chris and the crew. Good morning. 94.5 PST. So I just saw this list online. These are America's most misspelled words. And I'm looking at them like, these aren't that tough. And then they even break them down by state. So Joe, you want to do this?
1: Yeah. And you know why they're out? Because next week is the National Spelling Bee.
0: Oh, I love watching that. Those kids are like amazing. You know, I won the spelling bee when I was in
1: Cranberry School.
0: Yes.
1: Thank you. I got a little dramatic music here, so it feels like a real game show.
0: Like a real spelling bee?
1: Like a real spelling.
0: Well, first I'm going to give you one of America's most misspelled words.
1: All right.
0: And then we'll get down to like Pennsylvania and Jersey.
1: All right. Give it to me, lady.
0: This is a tough one. I really have to think about this one. Definitely.
1: All right. So I used to spell it defiantly, accidentally, but I think I know it. So it's definitely. Oh, I don't think I do. Definitely. DefInitely.
0: You got
1: definitely.
0: It. Oh, I'm sorry. You had to repeat the word at the end. Sorry. That. Yes, you got it. Give yourself a little ding, ding, ding.
1: I am very impressed with my ability to do it.
0: Okay, so that was one of America's most misspelled words. Let me get to Pennsylvania. Where is it? Pennsylvania. I don't even know how to pronounce this. Maintenance.
1: Oh, crap.
0: I want to pronounce it almost phonetically, maintenance, but it's maintenance.
1: All right, so you maintain.
0: I don't want to give you any hints.
1: You maintain something.
0: Mm-hmm.
1: You maintain your lawn. You maintenance.
0: You do maintenance.
1: You do car maintenance.
0: Yeah.
1: I am a true Pennsylvanian because this is one I cannot spell. Maintenance. MAITANENACEEE.
0: Well, I know you didn't mean to miss the original N. I think you just coasted by it.
1: No, actually, Chris, you know my brain can't. How do you spell it really quick?
0: It's MAINTENANCE. Maintenance.
1: So people, I could never have a job where I had to be a data input because people will say things out loud and they'll spell something. They'll spell like cherry. Mm-hmm. And I'll be like, LVW. When we take prize info and stuff off the air, I look at Chris blindly and I go, can you write this down? Because I can't.
0: All he hears, I can just equate it to like, you know, like the Snoopy, like the Peanuts teacher, the Do you have the Jersey one? I couldn't find the Jersey one.
1: The Jersey one is easy. I say the Jersey one is easy. Are you ready for it?
0: Yeah.
1: It is because.
0: How do you even say that, Joe? Because?
1: I was trying to emphasize. Because, yeah, but it was.
0: That is the most misspelled word in New Jersey? Are you kidding me? Are we dumb?
1: Well, spell it, woman. Let's double check.
0: It's B-E-C-A-U-S-E. Because.
1: Yeah.
0: Right? Oh, of course.
1: Okay, I gotta say.
0: That's the hardest one?
1: I gotta say, Pennsylvania and New Jersey are constantly battling. Today is a day where, I mean, even if we can't spell maintenance correctly, at least it's a more of a complex word than
0: jeez.
1: Because.
2: Here's what's coming up with Chris and the crew.
1: Speaking of Chris being smart.
0: We're going to do Can't Beat Chris. I'm up to what? 10 days? 10-day winning streak? Not bad. Not bad. So we go head-to-head pop culture trivia quiz. You know how it works. Probably listen in the car. So if you want some Miles Smith tickets, you can play today. We'll tell you when to call in.
2: 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It's Cruise News.
0: Hey there. Good morning. It's Chris with your Cruise News. Dan Zero also has the forecast coming up in a second. So the Senate voted to advance a resolution that would limit President Trump's authority in Iran. Meanwhile, the government has agreed to drop tax claims against President Trump. Yesterday was PA primary day. Governor Josh Shapiro secured the Democratic nomination for re-election. There was a minor earthquake in New Jersey yesterday afternoon, about 1:30. Did you feel it? Probably not. It struck near Bedminster in central Jersey, 1.8 magnitude. New Jersey Governor Mikey Sherrill announced Jersey bars will be allowed to stay open later from June 11th to July 19th for the FIFA World Cup games. The bars are going to get to decide for themselves. It's not a mandate or an executive order or anything like that. The River Line up and running again this morning after one of the trains hit a car on the tracks yesterday. 5 people were injured. The new local hockey team, the Trenton Ironhawks, are set to announce which pro team they're going to be affiliated with. That press conference is at 11. And the Phillies lost to the Reds 4-1. They're at it again this afternoon at 1. More local info is up right now for you on the 94.5 PST app. Hey, Dan, good morning.
3: Good morning. There's lots of weather to talk about today. The heat rolls on for now, but it is a cold front day, a day of transition. That means thunderstorms are in the forecast later on. Mostly sunny and hot today, 70s this morning, 91 for a high. Watch for strong thunderstorms to develop from late this afternoon into this evening. Tonight, the chance of showers and thunderstorms will continue, low of 55. And tomorrow, cloudy with pockets of rain, much cooler and less humid, high of 59, 64 on Friday. For the most up-to-date forecasts and exclusive weather content, be sure to grab the free 94.5 PSD app today.
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16: Good morning, I am Joe. One more look at the roads across PST Nation. We have an accident on Business Route 1, been out there in Fairless Hills most of the morning around Bristol-Oxford Valley Road. It's on the eastbound side of Business Route 1. Heads up for that. Washington Crossing, we have River Road blocked with a downed utility pole around Windy Bush Road. That is affecting you in both directions. And looking good on even 95 into Center City this morning, only about an extra 25 minutes of travel time so far.
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0: EST.
1: It's a first. Today, in this very moment, is a first in Can't Beat Chris history, as far as I know. We've been doing this game for a while. You know what it is?
2: What?
1: It is the first time we have a fellow contestant from your beloved hometown, where Chris loves to say she's from.
2: Oh my gosh!
1: We have another Cranberry girl. Good morning, Sherry.
3: Good morning.
1: Sherry.
2: Sherry, I grew up in Cranberry.
3: All right, it's a battle for the town, I guess.
1: Sherry, yes. I hear her brag about this town
2: it's
1: all the time.
2: It's a wonderful place.
1: She loves it so much. Is it really that magnificent, Sherry?
2: It is. Come on, tell
3: her. Pretty good little town, yeah.
1: She only said pretty good, Chris.
2: She probably hasn't been there long enough.
1: All right, Sherry, we're going to kick Chris out of here. One Cranberry girl at a time, all right?
2: All right, good luck.
1: All right, Sherry.
3: All right, thanks.
1: Chris is out of here. Here we go. One Cranberry girl. Your quiz starts right now. Question number one. The Late Show with Stephen Colbert ends tomorrow night. Before getting the gig on CBS, he hosted a late night show on Comedy Central. It was called The Blank Report, and it aired from 2005 to 2014. What was that show called? The Blank Report. What is that blank?
3: The Colbert Report.
1: Do you want to lock it in?
3: I think so, yeah. Lock it in.
1: All right, we're locking in that answer. Question number two. Tina Fey just shared rare photos of her daughters this week as she celebrated a birthday. Tina Fey has had a few big hit TV shows that she's been a part of. Name any of them. Name any one.
3: Saturday Night Live.
1: Do you want to lock in Saturday Night Live?
3: Yes.
1: We'll lock it in. All right, third and final question. Billie Jean's... Michael Jackson's song Billie Jean continues to be one of the most streamed songs in the country. It's a Wednesday around here, if it's ever been one. Finish the lyric. Billie Jean is not blank blank. What are those two blanks?
3: My lover.
1: Do you want to lock in my lover?
3: I do.
1: All right. 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They have live music six nights a week, brunch on Saturdays and Sundays, happy hour specials as well. It's a great place to consider spending a part of your Memorial Day weekend. The full events calendar always posted at alsairportin.com. Chris, you're back. We have all of Sherry's answers locked in. Are you ready, Chris?
2: All right, yeah, ready to go.
1: All right, Chris, your quiz starts now. Chris, number one, and Sherry, I got to tell you, if there's a question she gets wrong, this would be the one.
2: Oh, jeez.
1: She's not up late at night, so we'll see. The Late Show with Stephen Colbert ends tomorrow night.
2: I know that.
1: Before getting that gig on CBS, though, he hosted another show that aired pretty late on Comedy Central. It was called The Blank Report. It aired from 2005 to 2014. What was that show called?
2: I know this. The Colbert Report.
1: It's The Colbert Report. I was hoping.

0: hoping that was what, because like, it's late at night. Like, sometimes you miss stuff late at night. All right. Number two, Tina Fey just shared rare photos of her daughters this week as she celebrated a birthday. Tina Fey has had a few big hit TV shows that she's been a part of. Name any one of them.
1: 30 Rock.
0: You said 30 Rock. Sherry said SNL. Both are correct.
1: Oh, you're doing good, Sherry.
0: All right, on to the third and final question. The Michael Jackson song Billie Jean continues to be one of the most streamed songs in the country because of the movie. So finish this lyric. Billie Jean is not blank, blank. What are those two blanks?
1: It's not my lover.
0: You both said my lover. You're both correct.
1: Oh, you did great. No phrase of shame for you.
0: We end in a full-on cranberry tie today.
1: Yeah, I do take the win, but you do not have to say that phrase of shame.
2: Making cranberry proud all around them.
1: Yeah, there you go.
0: Miles Smith brings the My Mess, My Heart, My Life tour to the Met Philly presented by Highmark. 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
1: Oh my gosh. So Google making its biggest change, they're saying, in over 25 years. I'm a little scared. And O-Rod has a new song coming out this week. We'll fill you in next with the scoop on 94.5 PST.

0: It's Chris and the Crew's Daily Scoop.
1: The nominees are out for the 2026 BET Awards. Cardi B got the most. Yeah, she leads the nominations with 6 nods. Kendrick Lamar and Mariah the Scientist follow close behind with 5 each. The show is June 28th. 8 p.m. Taylor Frankie Paul just bought her first home, like her solo first home. Things maybe looking up for her. Had a little bit of a rough start to 2026, but yeah, she closed on her very first home. She put a video up. She says, "I'm officially a solo homeowner thanks to the best real estate agents," stuff like that. So Google overhauling the search box in what they call the biggest change in 25 years. I was afraid to look at this at first because, you know, I don't love change.
2: So what does this mean?
1: But it's actually pretty good. So when they were at this, they made this big announcement yesterday that search results are now going to be more like AI chats. I guess we shouldn't be surprised by this, right? So they say gone will be the experience of like running a search and simply getting like a list of websites and you get to choose which source you want to go to. They're calling it the intelligence search box. That's what's coming. And it'll allow you to ask follow-up questions, narrow the responses, stuff like that. It seems a little more efficient, right?
2: I
1: like the AI stuff.
2: I like having my chatbot and I like having my Google.
1: See, I kind of like seeing
2: it's like having coffee and like having tea.
1: The AI stuff is before the Google stuff, and they even have links.
2: No. I don't mind the AI part of the results. If the bot is going to look like now we're going to just chat with Google, I don't want that.
1: Right. I hear you. The NFL voted to have the Super Bowl in Nashville in 2030. God, what a fun city to have the Super Bowl in. It'll be the first time the Super Bowl's been there. And it's going to be played at the Nissan Stadium, which is actually being built right now. It's not going to open until 2027. And we found out that Olivia Rodrigo's new song, The Cure, is dropping on Friday. Oh my God, I can't wait. So remember I told you that her LA mural changed, Joe? And it said, like, The Cure. Well, there you go. It's the song. So, we'll have that for you hopefully on Friday morning. There's the scoop.
0: Here's what's coming up with Chris and the Crew.
1: Coming up in just a few minutes, we're going to give you those times when the Bruno Mars double plays are going to play later on today. Yeah, you could win a trip to see, God, one of the biggest stars on the planet right now, Bruno Mars. You can bring your bestie with you. We're going to grab it all. Okay, so be listening. I'll tell you when they're going to play, when you need to be listening later on.
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1: Hey there, Chris Rollins. Join me right now. 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
2: Good morning, I'm Joe. Let's get a look at our morning commute across PST Nation. Pennsylvania Turnpike, a little slow right now in the Willow Grove area. That is westbound. Eastbound getting by just fine. In Washington Crossing, still blocked River Road this morning right around Windy Bush Road. That is for a downed utility pole that's been out there most of the morning. And even 95 into Center City. I'll call it not as bad as usual with only about an extra 20 minutes of travel time so far.
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1: Yeah, it's going to be another hot day, but this is going to be the last one for a few days. Yeah, so mostly sunny, hot today. Maybe some strong thunderstorms later on this afternoon into this evening. So I definitely bring an umbrella if you're going to be out later. High's about 91. Chance of showers and thunderstorms overnight down to 55. And then tomorrow, oh my gosh, the change. Yeah, a lot cooler, less humid, cloudy with rain on and off throughout the day. High's only about 59. Right now, 77 already at PST.
0: 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This is how you win. You're waking up with the area's number one morning show. Chris and the crew, 94.5 PST.
1: All right, so don't go anywhere. I'm going to give you those times when the Bruno Mars double plays are going to play later on today so we can get you to the Big Easy. Oh my God, you and your bestie in New Orleans, can you imagine? So stick around. It's coming up next on 94.5 PST.

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3: 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Bourbon Street, the concert. 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So the first one is happening pretty soon between 10 and 10:30 during our 94-minute commercial-free music sweep. And then Matt Ryan's going to have another chance for you to win at 4:15, right around there this afternoon. Yeah, it's Bruno and the Big Easy on 94.5 PST.

0: It's Chris and the crew. Good morning. It's 94.5 PST, your number one hit music station. It's Chris and Joe. So Joe's about to go on vacation. He's going on this group trip, right? With a bunch of your friends for one friend's birthday.
1: One friend's birthday.
0: But there's a little problem.
1: So I want to know, do I have to stay in the exact same place as the rest of the group? We leave Friday afternoon. So here's the deal. They're all booked in one hotel. My boyfriend and I have a reservation at that hotel, but we also have a reservation down the block in a separate one. Today is cancellation day.
0: Because he doesn't want to stay, right? He doesn't want to stay with the group. Why would you not stay with the group?
1: So I need to decide today. Are we staying with the group or are we staying on our own? And that's what I need help with today.
0: I'm surprised you're not insisting on staying with the group. You're a I don't want to miss anything kind of guy when it comes to this stuff.
1: Not going to lie, I'm hard key hoping he sees his ways and says this, but my boyfriend is the opposite of me in many ways. He wants the alone time. He wants the peace and quiet. And I want to be, so the hotel they're in, I know they're going to be hanging at the pool. They're going to be doing these things. Right now, most of our group activities are in town. We have a beach club one day. We have all that stuff. All that, we're all in. We're in every dinner. But I want to be able to look out the window and go, oh, they're at the pool. I'm going to go by, like, and just run down and see my friends.
0: I'm with you, Joe. I really am.
1: Dare I say it this weekend, my boyfriend takes the bat. He's my number two. My collective group of friends become my number one. I am conflicted on how to say this to him because I'm trying to appease him and his travel style.
0: Wait, I have a question. Are all of the significant others going? Is he one of the only partners that's going?
1: I mean,
0: is it all your friends and him?
1: Here's the thing. There's couples going.
0: Oh, there are.
1: But they're Philadelphia couples. Oh. So like I'll use names for the ease of the story. Like my friend Jordan, his husband Alex is coming. But Alex
0: is
1: out.
0: You guys are in the group already.
1: We're already in the group.
0: Is your boyfriend the only one that's on the outside of the group?
1: Kind of, yeah. Oh. Yeah, they love him. He loves them.
0: Yeah.
1: They're all friends. They see each other. But my boyfriend's only here 1 to 2 weekends a month.
0: I feel like when you go on a group trip, you got to embrace the group. This isn't a time for, didn't you say he wanted to do like a solo dinner, just the two of you while you were there?
1: Yeah, well, like Saturday night, he's like, well, we'll go to dinner. No.
0: You don't do that. A group, if you're going purposefully in a group on a group trip, I don't know if there's any alone time.
1: I don't think there is at all. I think everything is succumbing to the group. And like, then he reminds me, he's like, you don't drink as hard. You know, you can't party as hard as your friends.
0: What?
1: So, you know, you got to watch yourself. And here's the thing, Chris. My boyfriend is a lot of things. He's very, very smart. He's not wrong. But I like to pretend I can. And I want him to give me the satisfaction of me coming home and throwing up in the toilet and then being like, you were right.
0: I think what's going to happen here is, let's say he wins this, we should have had you guys in cruise court. Jeez. If he wins this and you stay away from the group, I think you're going to end up resenting him and resenting the decision.
1: Well, how do
0: you're not going to be a part of those. Some people are going to, you know, like late at night when everybody's going to bed, oh, you go in somebody's room and you hang out and you talk or you drink or whatever. You're going to miss all that.
1: I mean, even my most bougie of friend, who I didn't think was staying in the cheap 2-star hotel that we're all booked, he's staying in that hotel and he's bougie as AF.
0: I
1: was like, we belong in that group hotel. But literally today, I think noon is the time. So I need to decide today which one I'm canceling. And my boyfriend's kind of like, well, technically you can decide, but I know he wants the one down the block.
0: Wait, so you have to tell us, where should Joe stay? Should he stay away from the group or should he stay with the group? 609-243-9778. I can't believe we're kind of on the same side of this. Or you can tell us in the 94.5 PST app chat.

Yeah, so Joe's going on this group vacation for his friend's birthday on Friday. They're all staying in the same hotel. Joe's boyfriend wants them to stay separately. He kind of likes some alone time or whatever. Joe's kind of torn what to do. He's got to decide today. He has to cancel one of the reservations. Call now, 609-243-9778.

0: got to be honest. I'm surprised, Joe, you're even entertaining this. It's Chris and the crew. Good morning. It's Chris and Joe, 94.5 PST. Joe's going on this group vacation. It's his friend's birthday. And obviously the whole group's staying in the same hotel, except Joe's boyfriend wants to stay in a hotel down the road for a little peace and quiet and a little alone time with Joe.
1: Because
0: I'm like,
1: he,
0: what?
1: Because that's how he wants to travel. Now, I am, even on my worst day, I'm like, friend time, have to do it, have to, another.
0: Yeah, I've got FOMO, so I'd be like, wait, they're all up there and I'm here?
2: No.
1: Well, because I want to be able to look out the window and be like, oh, they're at the pool, I'm going to the pool. And he wants, now to his credit, I don't know how to say this. This is a moment of self-reflection. Being with me and dating me is also like having a child in some regards. He wants to reel some of that temptation in. So when I say the hotels are literally within spitting distance of each other, we're on the same block. So there'll be zero, like, whatever.
0: It's still not the same.
1: But it's not the same. He's like, yeah, I don't want you seeing your friends at the pool and running down to the pool when it's nap time.
0: Yeah, but you're going to miss all that?
1: But I'm going to miss pool time.
0: Did you just say when it's nap time?
1: Yes. Because on a vacation, I love to nap.
0: Oh, my God.
1: All right,
0: let's go to Alex in Bordentown. What do you think?
3: Yeah, I think you're missing out on the whole experience by staying somewhere else. I mean, you know you're going to be mad if something goes on and you're not a part of it. So, like, I would just say you're going to get lost with all the inside jokes. You know it's going to happen. Not good, man.
1: Yeah. Mm-hmm. There'll be a lot of crap going on around me. I mean, yeah. I'm often the brunt of the joke.
0: Oh, stop. I am in the PST app chat. Kim in Holland says, Joe, stay with the group, but appease him with a solo date night or a date afternoon. I don't know if you have to give up a night for him on a group trip.
1: I am shocked to hear you say this because, you know, we only in life get so many vacations and so many vacations a year. Like, this is probably it for the year. So, like,
0: Joe, you know the amount of FOMO I have. So that's my main concern with this. Kat in Ewing says, I'm with Joe. They should stay with the group. It's not a couple weekend. It's a celebration with friends. His boyfriend needs to suck it up.
1: This is looking pretty clear
0: to
1: me.
0: And then Carolyn Langhorn says, oh no, Joe. Chris is right. Need to stay with the group. And you have to have this conversation before. You have to have this conversation today because you got to cancel one of these reservations.
1: Literally in the next 2 hours, I have to cancel a room reservation.
0: Yeah, yeah.
1: Okay,
0: and,
1: well.
0: You know, I'm all for couples. I love love. You know all that stuff. But this is a friend trip. That's the purpose of it.
1: Yeah.
0: You know what I mean?
1: All right, we're going to the group hotel.
0: Yeah.
4: Here's what's coming up with Chris and the crew.
0: Speaking of this vacation, Joe's going to be out for a few days. Joe, I don't want to do this alone. Can we get like somebody to come in? What about Gianna?
1: You want to?
0: Remember Gianna?
1: Remember her?
0: I was thinking about her. Can we just call her and see if she'll come back for a few days?
1: If she answers. Do you think she'll answer our call?
0: I don't know if she will. But...
1: Well, at 8:30, you'll find out if Gianna answers our phone call. Live on the radio.
0: You think she took us out of her contacts?
1: She may have this number blocked. We'll find out live together at 8:30.
0: Oh, jeez.
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0: Good morning. It's Chris Rollins. 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
1: All right, good morning. I am Joe. Looking good across most of our major highways across PST Nation. Even an earlier disabled vehicle on Bristol Road in Warrington cleaned up. 95 southbound, not doing that bad as well so far this morning.
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18: That's right.
0: I know this sounds crazy, but Joe, you know, Joe's going on vacation. What if we asked Gianna to come back and fill in for you? Do you think she even would? Our phone numbers may not even be in her phone anymore, but we're going to try to call her next.

0: had an idea, maybe a crazy idea, but I don't know. We'll see how it goes here. It's Chris, Joe. Good morning. Joe's going on vacation.
1: Yeah, and like tomorrow's my prep day for vacation and stuff. So
0: yeah,
1: I have some time coming off. So
0: so I don't want to do the show by myself. So what if we ask Gianna? Well, I know she's got a new job and everything, but
1: we asked our friend Thomas to call her because he had in the hallway there. He called her, so she's on hold.
0: Hey. I can't believe you even answered our call. Hey, Gianna.
2: Hey, guys.
1: So Gianna.
0: So crazy idea.
1: You haven't heard this yet.
0: Are you on your way to work?
2: I just got to work.
1: She's at her big girl job. Okay.
0: So Joe is going to Mexico.
2: Okay.
0: How would you feel about coming in and doing the show tomorrow morning? I mean, I know it's last.
2: Joe,
0: I know it's last.
2: Joe's
0: minute.
2: Not going to be there.
0: No.
1: Does that influence your thought? Your answer?
0: Just be us girls.
2: Yes. For Chris, yes. For Joe, I would have to think about it.
0: No way. Seriously, you'll come in?
2: Yeah, I'll come in.
0: Really?
2: Let me clear my schedule. I just need like. Okay, it's clear. I can come in.
0: You probably need to tell your boss that, you know, you'll be a little late.
1: Or a little on time. Yeah. We'll figure that out, right?
2: I feel like I can swing that. I can swing it.
0: Oh, okay. My gosh.
1: Okay.
0: It's a Chris Gianna reunion. And then, wait, you may have to come back like Tuesday, too. Like, we'll take the holiday weekend off. I know you're going hard during the holiday. And then maybe like Tuesday.
2: Joe, what are you doing in Mexico that you're going to be gone for a week?
1: Like a week-ish, a week adjacent. It's a friend's birthday, so we're going there. And you know, Gianna, two things have happened there in the past 6 months. Number one, where I'm going, the drug cartel took over in February, and they started blowing things up.
0: Joe, the cartel doesn't want you.
1: But they were nice to the tourists. They let them off the buses before they blew up. And Gianna, you know I love to give you crap when you're scared of travel. Do you know what happened yesterday in Puerto Vallarta, Mexico? They had a 4.5 earthquake.
0: They did?
1: They had a 4.5
0: earthquake. Oh, my God.
2: Are you going to, like, save Mexico or something? Because that's kind of what you're framing this as.
1: Well, I like tequila.
0: Wait, so I want to hear. So are you deaf and are you going to change your mind? Are you going to come in tomorrow?
2: No, I will seriously come in. Joe's not going to be there. I'll come hang out with you, Chris.
0: Oh, my God. I would love to hear all about your wedding. I know you're planning your wedding. I want to hear all about it. I want to hear all about your life since you left us, which we're still kind of mad about.
1: Just a little, so that's what we call
2: it. You know I love to yap, so I'm down to come.
1: She gets to come and
0: we'll
1: talk about her favorite subject, herself.
0: We're going to see her tomorrow.
1: Okay.
0: Amazing. I didn't think that was going to work.
3: Here's what's coming up with Chris and the crew.
0: I swear to God, I didn't think that was going to work. I thought she'd like totally laugh at us.
1: She did already hang up, so I guess find out tomorrow morning at 6 if she showed up.
0: Well, I'll either be by myself or with Gianna tomorrow.
1: We'll find out together.

0: Even I might wake up. I mean, tomorrow's like my packing day. I might wake up just to see if you're here.
1: Yes. All right. Coming up in about 15 minutes, we're going to do the scoop. So, yeah, Olivia Rodrigo is dropping a new song on Friday. I'll give you all the details. And Google says it's making its biggest change in over 25 years. I'll tell you what it is.
2: 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It's Cruise News.
1: Good morning, it's Chris with your Cruise News. Dan Zero also has the forecast. It's changing. That's coming up in a second here. So the Senate voted to advance a resolution that would limit President Trump's authority in Iran. Meanwhile, the government agreed to drop tax claims against him. Yesterday was PA primary day. Governor Josh Shapiro secured the Democratic nomination for re-election. There was a minor earthquake in New Jersey yesterday afternoon, about 1:30. Did you feel it? Probably not. It struck near Bedminster, you know, central Jersey, 1.8 magnitude. New Jersey Governor Mikey Sherrill announced that Jersey bars are going to be allowed to stay open a little bit later from June 11th to July 19th for the FIFA World Cup games. The bars are going to get to decide for themselves whether or not they want to do it. It's not a mandate or an executive order or anything like that. The River Line up and running again this morning after one of the trains hit a car on the tracks yesterday in Burlington County. 5 people were injured. The new local hockey team, the Trenton Ironhawks, are set to announce which pro team they're going to be affiliated with this morning at 11. And the Phillies lost to the Reds 4-1. They're at it again this afternoon at 1. More local info is up for you right now on the 94.5 PST app. Good morning, Dan.
3: Hey, good Wednesday morning. Steamy, then stormy. Today is the grand finale of this week's heat wave. Here's what to expect. Mostly sunny and hot, first of all. High temperature reaching for 91 degrees. Now, watch for strong thunderstorms from late this afternoon into this evening. Could produce gusty winds and heavy rain. A continuing chance of showers and thunderstorms overnight with a low of 55. And tomorrow, much cooler and less humid. High of 59 with cloudy skies and pockets of rain throughout the day, too. Get weather 24/7 wherever you are. 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
1: Thanks, Dan. 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
6: Good morning. All right, let's get a look at our morning commute across PST Nation. So, doing good on most of our majors. One heads up, we're down with utility wires on River Road in Washington Crossing. That is right around 232. The PA Turnpike a little slow this morning, I'd say. Westbound in the Willow Grove area. And 95 southbound up to about a 20-minute delay right now heading into Center City.
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8: Yeah, so we want to get you and your bestie down to New Orleans to see Bruno Mars. Yeah, Bruno in the Big Easy. So we're playing these Bruno Mars double plays throughout the day. You got to be listening for him. I'll give you a hint. The first one is coming between 10 and 10:30. All right, you got that?
6: So this is not a double play happening
8: here.
6: No,
8: this isn't it. 10 and 10:30, and then later on, Matt Ryan will have one around 4:15, all right? So, yeah, don't call now. It's later.

0: It's Chris and the Crew's Daily Scoop.
1: So we found out that Olivia Rodrigo's new song, The Cure, is dropping on Friday. Ooh, I can't wait. She says it's her favorite song on the album. You know the album, June 12th. You seem pretty sad for a girl so in love. Did I get that right?
2: Yeah. And she does say it's her favorite.
1: So remember I told you the LA mural changed, you know, the lyrics. So this is it. Yeah, we knew something was happening soon. So The Cure is dropping on Friday. The NFL voted to have the Super Bowl in Nashville in 2030. That's kind of cool. What a fun city to have the Super Bowl in. It's the first time that a Super Bowl has been there. It's going to be played at the brand new stadium that's just being built now. It's called the Nissan Stadium. Not even scheduled to open until next year.

0: And then give it a few years, work out the kinks. 2030, they'll have the Super Bowl there.
1: And you know, this is why the Eagles owner is eyeballing building a dome, because he wants a Super Bowl in Philadelphia.
0: Oh my God, can you imagine? I didn't know they booked the Super Bowl so far in advance.
1: It's kind of like the Olympics to some extent, you know. Yeah.
0: So Google is overhauling the search box. They're saying it's the biggest change they've made in 25 years. Does that make you a little nervous? So they say gone is going to be the experience of, like, you know, typing something in and then getting a list of websites that you can find your answer. It's going to be called the intelligent search box, and it's going to be more like an AI chat, which I know you don't love, Joe.
1: No, when I chat with a bot, I don't mind chatting with my AI. But when it comes time to Google search, I want to feel like Google. They're two separate things. I use them differently.
0: You're going to be able to ask follow-up questions. You're going to be able to narrow your responses. So
1: we have no future.
0: We kind of figured this was coming, though. And okay, so this is pretty cool. In the Lawrence Shopping Center, this place called Splatter Craze is going to be opening soon. You literally go in, Joe, and throw paint all over the place.
1: Pretty nice.
0: You wear like a jumpsuit from head to toe, so you're not completely like a mess. There's paint guns, brushes. You just go crazy in the paint room, and you do like get to take home like a canvas for yourself. But you get to have some fun.
1: That's nice.
0: Throw some paint around, so you can go grab those details.
1: It's a date.
0: Everything. What?
1: It's a good date because you go home.
0: They said great date night.
1: Well, because then you go home, even though you've worn the clothes, you got to take the clothes off.
0: Yeah. All right. All that. More on the PST app. There's the scoop.
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0: Hey, you got to join me right now and make your downtime fun time. 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
7: An earlier accident on the northbound side of 295. Now, clear this right around Sloan Avenue, so we're still a little slow. Arena Ave on up, but give that a few minutes. That should ease up. And all morning, we've had a downed utility pole on River Road in both directions in the Washington Crossing area right around 232. Other than that, we're doing good across our other major highways so far this morning.
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8: One more hot day. Well, this time around. Yeah, mostly sunny, hot today. Some strong thunderstorms, though, coming in either later on this afternoon or this evening. They're coming our way. Going to break this heat. Highs about 91 later. Chance of showers and thunderstorms overnight. Lows down to 55. Not a great day tomorrow. Oh, my gosh. So much cooler. Cloudy, rain on and off throughout the day. Only going to be about 59. What a change, right? That's from PST's chief meteorologist, Dan Zarrow. Right now, it's 77 at PST.
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8: Coming up around 9:10. Do you ever wonder what Joe thinks about in the shower? Joe's shower.

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0: Hey there, it's Chris and the crew, 94.5 PST. So listen, if you're listening for those Bruno Mars double plays that I told you were going to be coming up, they're going to be happening between 10 and 10:30 this morning. I know I'm giving you a little hint. And then this afternoon, Matt Ryan's going to have another one for you right around 4:15. We're trying to get you to New Orleans to go see Bruno Mars.
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2: I was in the shower this morning and I was thinking, we're all adults waiting to be a child again. So yesterday,
0: less responsibilities,
2: was primary election day in Philadelphia. And I think I voted just for that sticker. The I voted sticker is kind of the ultimate participation trophy of democracy. And I personally say that with full respect. So think about it. You get a sticker for doing the bare minimum of citizenship. And I think we saw like only 17% of us did it yesterday to begin with. Yet we all who vote effing love it.
0: And you posted it, didn't you?
2: And people post it.
0: Yep.
2: And people show it off. And they wear it like a badge of honor for doing the bare minimum. If you give an adult a sticker, suddenly we're all back to being a six-year-old at the dentist's office. Oh, Joe, you were such a good boy. You went and voted today. And trust me, I did it too. When I walked out of the little booth, I immediately spent more time searching for where the sticker was than I did voting itself and giving it thought. But it felt like that was more of my right yesterday. And by the way, I gotta say, I became really obsessed with these when I moved to Philadelphia because those stickers are really nice. They have City Hall on them.
0: It was cute.
2: They're very nice. So yesterday, if you got yourself an I voted sticker, you know we're all just adults wanting to be kids.
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9: Good morning, I'm Joe. Let's get a look at that morning commute across PST Nation. Looking good on 295, looking good Route 1. Both turnpikes in Pennsylvania and New Jersey are okay as well.
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10: It's beautiful out there. I mean, the sun's nice and bright, but it's hot already. Yeah, hot, humid today. Watch for strong thunderstorms. Anytime from like late afternoon into this evening, that's going to break the heat. Highs about 91. Chance of showers and thunderstorms again overnight down to 55. A lot cooler tomorrow. Less humid. Cloudy with rain on and off throughout the day. Highs only about, are you ready for this? 59. That's it. That's kind of crazy, right? Right now, 81 in PST.
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10: Coming up at, let's see, about 9:40, we're going to play Campy Chris. Miles Smith tickets up for grabs for you. You got to take me on in a pop culture trivia quiz. We go head to head.

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16: Good news across our major highways. Mercer, Bucks, Burlington counties looking good on 295. Looking good Route 1. Both turnpikes in Pennsylvania and New Jersey are okay as well.
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18: All right, we've got about 2.5 minutes until Can't Beat Chris. We'll go head-to-head in a pop culture trivia quiz. See how we do. Miles Smith tickets up for grabs.

0: PST. It's a first. Today, in this very moment, is a first in Can't Beat Chris history, as far as I know. We've been doing this game for a while. You know what it is?
1: What?
0: It is the first time we have a fellow contestant from your beloved hometown, where Chris loves to say she's from.
1: Oh, my gosh.
0: We have another Cranberry girl. Good morning, Sherry.
2: Good morning.
0: Sherry.
1: Sherry, I grew up in Cranberry.
2: All right, it's a battle for the town, I guess.
0: Sherry, yes. I hear her brag about this town
1: it's
0: all the time.
1: It's a wonderful place.
0: She loves it so much. Is it really that magnificent, Sherry?
1: It is. Come on, tell
2: her. It's a pretty good little town, yeah.
0: She only said pretty good, Chris.
1: She probably hasn't been there long enough.
0: All right, Sherry, we're going to kick Chris out of here. One Cranberry girl at a time, all right?
1: All right, good luck.
0: All right, Sherry.
2: All right, thanks.
0: Chris is out of here. Here we go. One Cranberry girl, your quiz starts right now. Question number one. The Late Show with Stephen Colbert ends tomorrow night. Before getting the gig on CBS, he hosted a late night show on Comedy Central. It was called The Blank Report, and it aired from 2005 to 2014. What was that show called? The Blank Report. What is that blank?
2: The Colbert Report.
0: Do you want to lock it in?
2: I think so, yeah. Lock it in.
0: All right, we're locking in that answer. Question number two. Tina Fey just shared rare photos of her daughters this week as she celebrated a birthday. Tina Fey has had a few big hit TV shows that she's been a part of. Name any of them. Name any one.
2: Saturday Night Live.
0: Do you want to lock in Saturday Night Live?
2: Yes.
0: We'll lock it in. All right, third and final question. Billie Jean's... Michael Jackson's song, Billie Jean, continues to be one of the most streamed songs in the country. It's a Wednesday around here, if it's ever been one. Finish the lyric. Billie Jean is not blank blank. What are those two blanks?
2: My lover.
0: Do you want to lock in my lover?
2: I do.
0: All right. Can't Beat Chris this morning is powered by Al's Airport and Barn Grill in Ewing. They have live music 6 nights a week. Brunch on Saturdays and Sundays. Happy hour specials as well. It's a great place.

0: it. We're out of here.
1: Hope you had a great morning.
0: You got to work. You're settling in.
2: We're a couple days till the weekend.
0: Right? Oh my gosh. Are you already in vacation mode, like holiday weekend mode? I kind of am.
2: I think everyone is.
0: But we'll be back tomorrow, bright and early. Don't you worry. We'll get you through your work day and get you going. Joe's not going to be here, though.
2: Tomorrow's my packing day.
0: That's his packing day. He's going to Mexico on Friday. Lucky you. And did you hear what happened this morning? We convinced Gianna. You remember Gianna, right? We convinced her to come back and fill in for Joe tomorrow.
2: To be fair, she said she's only doing it because I'm not here.
0: She didn't want to see you. We're just going to have a little girl reunion.
2: So girl reunion tomorrow morning. You're Chris and the crew.
0: Yeah, make sure you're listening. All right, we're out of here. Have a great day. Is Wade feeling better?
2: Wade has his voice back.
0: Yeah, Wade will be in. He's going commercial free for you. Don't forget, be listening for those Bruno Mars double plays between 11 and... Wait, was it 11 and 11:30? Why don't we just
2: 10
0: forget?
2: And 10:30. 10 to 10:30, Wade's got it.
0: Yeah, between 10 and 10:30, and then Matt Ryan will have another chance for you at around 4:15, all right? Mwah, have a great day. Bye.
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My voice is like 50%, so I'll talk 50% of what I usually do. That's good news for you. Olivia Dean's on PST.

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94 minutes commercial free on PST. Bruno Mars coming up right after Sabrina Carpenter. Will it be one or will it be two? Meaning your chance to see him live in New Orleans. 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
1: They say the holy water's watered down, and this town's lost its

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Kevin Parker is this musician from Australia, plays every instrument on this track, calls himself Tame Impala, does everything except Jenny. Jenny's real. Jenny's actually Jenny. It's called Dracula, trending track on PST.

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back-to-back Bruno Mars songs. Not literally him, his music back-to-back. Could mean a trip for you to see him live in New Orleans, courtesy of Atlantic Records. Keep listening for that. Good morning, it's Wade, fighting through the hoarse voice. 94 minutes commercial-free with Kalani. It's Folded.

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Bruno Mars' latest to Risk It All, and that's it. One in a row. We just did it last hour, two in a row. So let it breathe a little. When you hear two Bruno songs in a row, it could mean your trip to see him in New Orleans. Get the details now on the PSC app. Leanne Thomas-Mutt, part of 94 Minutes commercial free.

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So don't wait too long. I've been a

Rumor has it we're going to get another brand new Olivia Rodrigo song by Friday. Keep it here. We'll let you know. Her latest, Drop Dead on 94.5 PST.

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2: 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Natasha Bedingfield, Unwritten, going for you right now. 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
2: 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I think it was a little sketchy. 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I think the guy took the grill, and he had a fur coat on.
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2: 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I'm thinking about this. 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

just wanna dive. 94.5 PST. Have you ever gotten a tattoo and then like later you're like, oh, this is bad? That's definitely happened to me. I got one removed. It was so painful. Have you ever gotten a bad tattoo or known anyone that got one? Tell me about it in the app. We're going to talk in 10 minutes.

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18: 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Do not drive a motor vehicle or operate heavy machinery while using cannabis. 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
1: Instead of thinking about work right now, picture yourself strolling through the Garden District, looking at all those big mansions. 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
1: 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Gotcha again. You got to keep listening for those back-to-back Bruno songs so you can win a trip to see him live in New Orleans. 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
1: 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I've been wrapped up in side quests. That's okay. Those count too. My name's Andy, hanging out with you at work. They say-

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3: I keep seeing celebrities' posts, me in the 90s versus now. Well, the person staring at me in the mirror is definitely not the same person that could pull off bootcut jeans. Time creeps up on us so slowly. You don't see it until suddenly you do. 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
1: Sharing is always a nice thing to do, so I'm going to leave. 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

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Hey, what's going on? Matt Ryan Show, live across Jersey and PA. I know it's stupid hot. Memorial Day weekend is fast approaching. Tensions are high. 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We are commercial free at 3, by the way. Yeah. On the Matt Ryan Show.

today. Matt Ryan Show, live all over Jersey and PA, commercial free at 3. And yeah, this is Bruno Mars. This could be a Bruno double play, back-to-back Bruno, for your chance to see him live in New Orleans. Keep on listening to see if this is back-to-back Bruno. Risk It All is his latest. 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

94.5 PST, your number one hit music station. I'm Matt Ryan. So let's say you're lucky enough to spend thousands of dollars for VIP tickets to Harry Styles, only to find an obstructed view. That's happening in Amsterdam. Good news is they're aware of it, Harry's crew, and they're going to have it fixed by the time he comes to Madison Square Garden. Here's American Girls.

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This is the Matt Ryan Show, and I can totally read your minds. You ready? Watch. This heat wave that's going on, why is it happening right now and it's not happening? Oh, I don't know. In a couple days for the holiday weekend, it keeps going on and I get it. There's no answer. But at least we're getting the days off, hopefully. If you're grinding, we'll be here with you. Trending music for on One Republic now. It's Need Your Love, 94.5.

0: 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Matt Ryan Show, live across Jersey and PA, commercial free at 3, too. It's wild what we argue about at work. Like, today, this was a legit discussion. What's a bigger deal, graduation-wise? High school or college? And things got heated. No pun intended with today's weather. So, what do you think? What's a bigger deal, college graduation or high school graduation? Monica in Washington Crossing, PA.
1: Okay, I would say the bigger deal between high school and college graduation is definitely college graduation.
0: Okay.
1: I feel like you're a grown up and you're about to do big things. You're about to go off and like find a real job and use your skills. So I would say college is a big deal. Not everybody gets to go, and everybody's really excited about it. So yeah.
0: Right on. And listen, both are big milestones, not minimizing anything, but what's a bigger deal? High school graduation or college graduation? And what was it for you? Let us know.

0: 94.5 PST. I know we are still waiting on another Bruno Mars double play. Back-to-back Bruno. This is not it, though. We are talking about the bigger deal. High school graduation or college graduation. Not diminishing anything. Just what is a bigger deal? Or maybe, do you get more for a high school graduation than you would for college, perhaps? Tracy and Barnegat, what do you think?
1: I think high school graduation is definitely a bigger deal, because this is like you coming into, you know, adulthood, you're growing up.
0: Mm.
1: High school graduation, for sure, is a bigger deal than college graduation.
0: All right. High school it is. We're putting you in that column. It is kind of split. What is the bigger deal? High school graduation, college graduation, it is that time. Let us know. Call 609-243-9776.

243-9778. I legit would love to know if you have an answer to this. Why do we self-sabotage relationships when they're going great? Like, why does that happen? Teddy Swims is singing about it now. Mr. Know-It-All is on.

0: KST, your number one hit music station. Appreciate the hang. Matt Ryan Show, live all over Jersey and PA today. And Ryan in Philly, we need some good news, man. Help us out here.
1: My little victory is I freaking finally found that there's a noise happening constantly in my house. It was driving me absolutely crazy.
0: All right.
1: Beep, beep, beep, beep, beep, beep. And I couldn't find it. And I'm looking around. Finally found it was a fire alarm, but it was in a closet. So it was like stuck in this, like you couldn't see it. And I had no idea what was going on. Mm. And I guess the fire alarm needed a new battery or something. But I had my buddy come over and he helped me out. And we fixed it. And now it doesn't beep anymore. But it was I thought I was going crazy.
0: Dude, been there. At least it wasn't the middle of the night. I mean, middle of the night, I am taking a baseball bat to those things.
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21: All right, Bucks County, Washington Crossing, we have a downed utility situation here blocking River Road both directions between Aquatong Road and Windy Bush Road. Expect delays in this area. And Lawrence, a vehicle fire, 295 northbound at the Princeton Pike, exit 68. The shoulder is closed because of this. And Ben Salem, a collision shoulder block, 95 southbound between exits 39 and 37. You can expect slowdowns in that spot. And that is a look at PST Nation traffic.
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commercial free hit music for Jersey and PA on the Matt Ryan Show. How do I tell you this? Wink, wink, wink. There's a really good chance in the next 30 minutes or less you'll hear two Bruno Mars songs, so you can fly out to New Orleans to see him live, okay?

We kick off our throwback weekend Friday at 3 o'clock. All holiday weekend long, your old school jams. The weather is going to be meh. Maybe this is the weekend you see Obsessed in the theaters. Hang with us.

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2: 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The code this time is G-O-L-D. 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Good luck. Another secret celebrity to identify right after Sienna Spyro. This is Die on This Hill. It's 94.5 PST.

0: Cue the dramatic music. 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Hey, what's good? Matt Ryan Show live across Jersey and PA. Let's take our mind off the heat for a second. It's almost done. Figure out who this secret celebrity is. Listen carefully. Let's play them again. Not gonna lie, fairly easy, but I wanted to go easy on you with the holiday weekend coming up and the fact that it's what, like 90 something ridiculous degrees out. One more time. Who is that secret celebrity? 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
2: Incident in Maple Shade, disabled tractor trailer. The right lane is blocked on 73 southbound between Collins Road and 295. We're being told you are jammed from Kings Highway with this one. In Lawrence, vehicle fire and the shoulder closed on 295 northbound because of this at Princeton Pike, exit 68. And in Washington Crossing, PA Bucks County, we still have this issue, a blockage due to down utility issues. River Road, north and southbound between Aquatong Road and Windy Bush Road, you will be delayed. That's PST Nation traffic. 94.5 PST, your number one hit music station. Yeah, that was today's secret celebrity, trying to identify who this is again. 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
3: Hi, is this Selena Gomez?
2: That totally could have been Selena Gomez, but it is not. I appreciate your guess. Who do you think it is?
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1: Hi, is it Demi Lovato?
0: You know, Demi Lovato is super talented, does a lot of things, but that is not who today's secret celebrity is. Appreciate your guess. Who do you think it is?
1: Is it Ariana Grande?
0: Ari is right.
1: Oh, wow.
0: Oh, my goodness. Yes, you are a winner. What's your name?
1: Shayna.
0: Hey, Shayna, what town are you from?
1: I'm from Brick.
0: Every once in a while, Ariana Grande will repost this video that was originally done in 2023 about her authentic health and how her struggles made her who she is today.
2: Personally, for me, the body that you've been comparing my current body to was the unhealthiest version of my body. I was on a lot of antidepressants and drinking on them and eating poorly and at the lowest point of my life when I looked the way you consider my healthy, but that in fact wasn't my healthy.
1: Well, I love her. I knew immediately who it was.
0: You rock. You're a pro. Let's get you a well-deserved snack at the radio station vending machine. They were doing some construction earlier. I don't know if it was on the machine or whatever, but it is stuffed with good stuff. You got letters A through J, 0 through 9. What are you going for?
1: B4.
0: I'm staring at yellow. Yeah, this is good. Peanut M&Ms.
1: Ooh, those are delicious.
0: Peanut M&Ms are pretty amazing, but nobody leaves this show with just candy. You're also getting New Jersey Lottery scratch-offs, too.
1: Awesome. Thank you so much.
0: You are welcome. Hope you hit it big. Coming up at 525, we have a brand new Nearly Impossible question. And yes, another opportunity to be at MetLife Stadium with Ed Sheeran. Hang out.

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7: First up in Bucks County, Lower Makefield Township, Taylorsville Road, north and southbound at Woodside Road. There is an accident and you are slowed down in this area. Mount Laurel disabled truck. The right lane is blocked on 73 northbound right at Church Road, jammed from Green Tree Road. We have an accident back in PA here, Middletown. Two right lanes are blocked on Route 1 northbound at Oxford Valley Road. And Washington Crossing, still a blockage due to a downed utility pole. This is north and southbound River Road between Aquatong Road and Windy Bush Road. That's PST Nation Traffic.
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1: They say the holy water's watered down, and this town's lost its faith. 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

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Another 90 degree day in Jersey and PA. I know you don't want to think about much, but you can handle this nearly impossible question, especially when Ed Sheeran tickets are up for grabs September 5th, MetLife Stadium. 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
2: Let's do this. 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And he's done stadium shows that I've been at. This is a concert you do not want to miss. 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
12: We've got an accident investigation happening now in Bucks County, Middletown. The off-ramp to Route 1 northbound is blocked. This is to Oxford Valley Road in Mount Laurel. Disabled truck. Center lane is blocked 73 northbound at the turnpike. Still working on this accident in Lower Makefield Township, Taylorsville Road, north and southbound at Woodside Road. Otherwise, on the majors, we're looking okay. That's PST Nation traffic.
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12: 94.5 PST. And IQ for today, 38% of people say they have this in their home right now. Figure it out. And yeah, we've got Ed Sheeran tickets for you. It's 94.5 PST.
14: Oh, hi. Is it a dog?
12: Oh, hey. It is not a dog or animal. Thank you for that guess. And IQ.
14: Is it weed?
12: It's not weed, but you know what? Good for you for saying it out loud because other people were thinking it. Thanks a lot. Take care.
14: All right.
12: It's the NIQ. What do you think?
14: Is it air conditioning?
12: AC is not what I'm looking for. Thank you for that guess. Nearly impossible question.
14: Hi, is it a fireplace?
12: So many great guesses. Not a fireplace. Thank you for calling in. Clue number one, you usually find this in a junk drawer. 38% of people say they have this in their house right now. Figure it out, and you are seeing Ed Sheeran live.

0: We kick off your supersized Memorial Day weekend, throwback weekend, Friday at 3. You'll hear songs like that. It's the Matt Ryan Show live across Jersey and PA. 38% of people say, I got this in my house right now. Usually you find it in a junk drawer. That's what we know so far. I'm playing for those Ed Sheeran tickets. Any ideas? 94.5 PST.
1: Hi, is it a fly swatter?
0: What a great guess. Not a fly swatter. Thank you for calling. NIQ.
2: Hi, can I say a flashlight?
0: Solid guess. Flashlight is not it. Nearly impossible question.
3: Hi, is it a tape measure?
0: Tape measure. Popular guess. No. 38% of people say they have this in their house right now. Usually found in a junk drawer. And clue number two, this usually, well, always has a battery. Call 609-243-9778.

0: FPST and IQ. 38% of us say we have this in our house right now. Clue number one, it's usually found in a junk drawer. And hint number two, this almost always is with a battery. But, you know, maybe not. Ed Sheeran tickets on the line. Hello, 94.5 PST.
1: A phone. An old phone.
0: Winner.
1: Oh, my God.
0: What's your name?
1: Lisa.
0: Hey, Lisa, what town are you from?
1: Howell.
0: Lisa from Howell. Yeah, 38% of us say we have that old Razor cell phone that's dead and has been dead for quite some time in that junk drawer.
1: Oh, my God. Amazing. I'm so happy. I never won. I love it. Thank you so much.
0: You're welcome. Enjoy the show. Ed Sheeran at MetLife Stadium in East Rutherford, New Jersey. You and a guest are there on September 5th. Have a load of fun. And don't give up. Keep on trying to win your tickets. 525 tomorrow. A brand new NIQ on the Matt Ryan Show.
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4: 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But there was like these little hairs. My husband went to this place last night. I think it was a little sketchy. He said to the cop, "There's this fur. I think the guy took the grill, and he had a fur coat on."
3: Oh, my.
4: I call my husband. He goes, "Yeah, last night I hit a deer." I said, "What? I got a cop here. I'm thinking about this. Him.

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22: 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She makes what we call affirmation fashion. 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
26: An accident in Lawrence. Left lane is blocked 295 southbound at exit 68 for Princeton Pike. A disabled truck in Mount Laurel. Center lane blocked 73 northbound at the turnpike. And we do have this accident still out there in Lower Makefield Township. Taylorsville Road, north and southbound at Woodside Road will be slow. That is PST Nation traffic.
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0: 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When you hear it, your chance to be in the Big Easy with Bruno. 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

Matt Ryan Show live all over Jersey and PA. Imagine being lucky enough to score VIP tickets to Harry Styles, spend thousands of dollars. Then when you get to the show, you have an obstructed view. That's what is happening with the Amsterdam shows. Harry says his crew is aware they're going to fix it by the time he gets to Madison Square Garden. 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
20: An accident in Lawrence, left lane is blocked, 295 southbound.

0: exit 68 for Princeton Pike. A disabled truck in Mount Laurel, center lane block 73 northbound at the turnpike. And we do have this accident still out there in Lower Makefield Township. Taylorsville Road north and southbound at Woodside Road will be slow. That is PST Nation traffic.
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Nasty line of storms moving through Jersey as we speak. It's already been in PA, like Warrington Township, Downtree, Washington Crossing, even Princeton. We have a blockage door Downtree right now. Be careful. It'll be near the shore area around 7:30.

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That's where you and your bestie are flying. 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
1: 94.5 PST, RWJ Hamilton Traffic.
2: An accident in Lawrence. Left lane is blocked 295 southbound at exit 68 for Princeton Pike. A disabled truck in Mount Laurel. Center lane blocked 73 northbound at the turnpike. And we do have this accident still out there in Lower Makefield Township. Taylorsville Road north and southbound at Woodside Road will be slow. That is PST Nation traffic.
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0: is your all-access pass to the biggest hits and hottest celebrities. Oh, yeah. Pop Crush Nights.
1: Lauren Snapp, Donnie Meacham. This is the best date I have ever been on. I cannot even believe this happened. So Russ, for Christmas, gave me a cast iron skillet. And as you can imagine, all of his friends, all of his family, they roasted him because you should not give your woman a cast iron skillet, a vacuum cleaner. Yeah, all those things. You can't do that. It's a deadly weapon. But not for Russ. No, no, no. It's something that was on my list. He gave it to me, and he also paired it with a cooking class. So this past week, we went to our very first cooking class, and I learned how to make etouffee, which is like a Louisiana, Cajun, French. How do you say it?
2: Etouffee. I don't know. I'm asking
1: etouffee.
2: You. You don't want to tell me
1: the story. Etouffee.
2: Etouffee.
1: Yeah. Etouffee. And we got to cut up the Holy Trinity, which is tomatoes and celery and what was the other thing? Garlic. It was delicious, Donnie.
2: Like I can't believe.
1: It's kind of like a Creole dish. We served it over rice with some shrimp, and I'll tell you what, I am like Martha Stewart.
2: I'm from Louisiana. You know, some drunk idiot made this. Like, what's it called? Etouffee.
1: Whatever we have left in the refrigerator is basically what it was, and it was delicious.

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That's coming up to next.

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0: All right, Snap, Donnie Meacham. I am about to say something very controversial.
1: Okay.
0: I don't get the Birkin bag. I don't get it. It's expensive, Donnie. It's like $30,000, which I think is very expensive, but also very expensive for a cumbersome bag that you can't turn into a crossbody. You're basically asking to be mugged. Like, what's the deal with the Birkin?
1: Yeah, and you're not Mary Poppins. Like, you don't need a bag that big. You're not pulling tricks out of it. It's like that little, remember that wrist coach little bag that everybody has? Annoying, but also baggy jeans are in right now. Why baggy jeans, people? Why baggy jeans?
0: We're just out with the bags. We don't like any kind of bags. We don't like Birkin bags. We don't like baggy jeans, and we don't like bags under our eyes.
1: None. But no, my friends, Donnie, are you going to join in the baggy jean thing? You know, skinny jeans are out. And I go, well, they're just called jeans on skinny.

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1: Are you easy?
2: Nah, you ain't. Bruno, though, is. Bruno in the Big Easy. Bruno Mars in New Orleans. Why wouldn't you want to go? Seriously. New Orleans? Hello? Get some beads. Flash your ID to get into that. You thought I was going to say something. No. Flash your ID. Flash that, too. That's all right. Beads for everybody. Bruno in the Big Easy. Into the wind right now. We're going to send you to a show, get you to New Orleans, get you a little bit of spending money. A little bit goes a long ways these days. Bruno the Big Easy, enter or right now on the Pop Crush app. Uh-huh.

0: pop crush.
1: Bold shoulders. We're talking shoulder pads. 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I'm going to be honest. This is the comeback that I need. I love a shoulder pad moment. It's so much better than like swimsuits.
2: Yeah, like designing women, like that type of
1: Like
2: the shoulder pads. I was watching a Whitney Houston video today because that's what one person does. And she had these giant shoulder pads and I was like, it's kind of fab.
1: Yep. Give me some shoulder pads and a brooch and I'm there.

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1: Hey, it's Chris.
2: And I'm Joe.
1: Start your day with the Crew. We're Jersey and PA's number one morning show.
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